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0: basis. And coming up this weekend on Records and Rockstars, greatest debut album openers of all time. Part two. So this is Records and Rockstars, Jeff Woods, 6 o'clock Saturday nights, Classic Rock Sunday, noon to 6 every weekend. And Jeff's going to drop in a few minutes. And before that, My Darkest Days and new Foo Fighters next.
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0: GTA's Rock Station, 94.9 The Rock, Junkhouse. 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I'm Lee Ackley. Ed the Sox coming up at midnight. We've got Steppenwolf, Nirvana, Evanescence, and Sum 41 all in between.
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CKGE, Durham, Toronto. 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

0: building excitement, one eargasm at a time. Yeah, listen longer. It's better when they're in multiples, apparently.
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took him out of the house. I could see in his face. I know there was no. He said, I don't know, man. She kind of funny and all. I said, I know. Everybody funny. Now

Hey, I'm Cone from Sum 41 here to tell you about what's happening on my show Cone's Cave this Sunday at 7 p.m. This week, my guest is Paul McKenzie, frontman of the Canadian Celtic punk band, The Real McKenzies. Yes, Paul is on my show. It is a really good one. Let me tell you, you don't want to miss this one. It is highly entertaining. Your founding the underground band this week is from Los Angeles. They are called Black Market Heart. My playlist this week is absolutely phenomenal. Tune in to check out what I'm going to play. Don't miss this show. It's a really good one.

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0: 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Who this?
1: Oh, hello.
0: Hello?
1: Hello. I'm just trying to get a hold of some gentleman named Eddie.
0: Well, there's no gentleman here named Eddie.
1: Oh, maybe wrong number, sir.
0: Wait, could I get your name, ma'am?
1: Ma'am?
0: Oh, my goodness. Oh, my goodness. Is this actually Billy the Kid Double D?
2: Yes, it is.
0: Oh, my goodness. You had me going. You fooled me. Oh, well done. Well done. Wow. Okay. So there he is, Billy. Where you been, man? Are you okay?
2: Yeah, I'm doing good.
0: You have to understand, Billy, that with your history, when we don't hear from you for a few days, we don't know if you're still breathing. I wasn't joking, but okay. What's been going on with you?
2: Not much.
0: Okay, is that why you haven't called? Is it nothing much to talk about?
2: No, not much. Just been hanging around the building. And
0: so you've been hanging around the building. So, in other words, loitering?
2: Yeah, I guess.
0: Okay. And have you been, like, people watching? Some people like to just watch people come and go. Is that what you... Have you been people watching?
2: Yeah, kind of.
0: Okay, well, if that's only kind of, what is more than kind of that you've been doing?
2: Not too much. There's a couple people I met in the building. Females.
0: Oh, females.
2: They're crazier than crap.
0: They're crazier than crap. Okay.
2: Oh, yeah.
0: And so that's exactly the kind of woman you look for.
2: No.
0: Oh, okay. Your tastes have changed. So tell me about these ladies. Tell me about the first one.
2: Crazy.
0: Okay, but there's got to be more. Like, how old a woman is she?
2: They're probably, like, in their late 30s.
0: Okay, and what is this first one's name?
2: Kirby.
0: Kirby?
2: Yeah.
0: All right, and what makes you say she's crazy?
2: Her hair.
3: She's crazy!
0: wait a sec. Who we got back there commenting? Is that Mark?
2: Yep.
0: Well, hello, Mark. Glad you're awake this time. So, Mark, why do you think that Kirby is crazy?
2: Why do you think they're crazy? They're effing crazy.
0: Okay, why are they crazy? The answer, because they're effing crazy, is really not helping my investigation. Like, can you give me an example of a behavior that you consider to be outside the norm?
2: Okay, the one girl's hair green.
0: Forget who you're talking to here.
2: Yeah.
0: So she's got green hair. All right. Why does that make her crazy?
2: She's got piercing her face, tattoos on her neck.
0: Well, that's not
2: everywhere.
0: That's not unusual these days, though, for somebody of her age.
2: No.
0: So, but is her... Okay, so her appearance is crazy to you. Now, do you get the sense that that green hair is natural? Because I've always wondered if perhaps I had some kids out there I don't know about.
2: Never thought of it that way.
0: Yeah, so maybe she grew up without a father figure.
2: Yeah.
0: All right. And who's the other lady?
2: Ashley.
0: Ashley. And what makes you think Ashley is a bit off her nut?
2: I don't know how to say it.
0: Then just say it.
2: She's effing crazy.
0: No, that's not an answer. That's an emphasis.
2: Okay, well, she has the hots for me. That makes her crazy.
0: It just means her taste is questionable. But, you know, you're a handsome fella, Billy. You're a nice fella. There's really nothing terribly wrong with her being attracted to you. But you're not attracted to her. There must be a reason.
2: Yeah, not my thing.
0: Okay, well, what makes her not your thing?
2: I don't like women that drink a lot.
0: Okay, that's reasonable. It's especially since that's something that you have worked very hard to curtail. You don't want to be around that. Okay, I get that. And who knows what issues are underneath driving her to drink, right?
2: Yes.
0: All right, so she's not so much crazy as perhaps a bit troubled.
2: Yeah.
0: All right. And now that you've met them around the building, like, do you talk to them around the building, or?
2: Oh, yeah.
0: Well, what kind of things will you talk about?
2: I don't know. I just hang out with them.
0: But there must be. What goes on during the hanging out? Like, what small talk will you make about?
2: Nothing. I just sit there with Ashley's little one, the son. He's about 8 months old. I sit there with him. Him and I just sit chill. The two of them do their girly thing, playing with their phones.
0: So you may as well be a piece of furniture from the description.
2: Yep, pretty much.
0: You're not really hanging out with them. You're there and they're there. But it doesn't sound like there's any interaction between you.
2: No.
0: And also, does Ashley really think it's a great idea for you to play Mary Poppins to her 8-month-old son?
2: Yeah, it's pretty fun.
0: You know, the thing is, it's entirely possible you would be a more fit parent than Ashley.
2: Oh, yeah, probably.
0: Do I ask where the boy's father is?
2: No. Don't know. Don't care.
0: All right. I'm guessing it's possible he's a guest of the province. Okay. Well, it sounds fascinating. You know, your life, it's chock-a-block with action.
2: Thank you.
0: And you haven't fallen lately or anything?
2: The last episode was not funny. I got a bar fridge that's right beside my bed.
0: Yeah.
2: I went to get out and put my hand on it, and my hand missed, and I smashed my teeth like right on the top of the bridge of my nose.
0: Oh,
2: man, did it hurt.
0: Did you get the bags under your eyes and everything that you get with a nose injury?
2: Yep.
0: So you may have broken your nose.
2: Maybe.
0: If you're not worried about it, I won't be worried about it.
2: I'm not worried about it.
0: All right. Like, were there birds tweeting around your head?
2: Oh, yeah.
0: Yeah.
2: Like those cartoons?
0: Yeah.
2: Warner Brothers?
0: Yeah.
2: Tweet, tweet, tweet, tweet.
0: Yeah. And yeah. There's birds and stars dancing around your head. Okay. Okay, Billy. Well, thank you for checking in and letting us know, you know, that you're breathing. What song can I play for you?
2: Love Hurts.
0: Love Hurts? All right, Billy, I'll play it for you. Though I guess in this case, we should have a song, A Bar Fridge Hurts. Nobody's recorded that yet. All right, thank Mark for his wonderful contributions to this call. All right?
2: Okay, bye-bye, everybody in the Neighborhood 9. Thank you for thinking about me and everybody else in all the music world.
0: All right, thank you, sir. Talk soon.
2: Okay, bye-bye.
0: Bye.

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0: It would be their last album for 16 years after singer Chris Cornell and guitarist Kim Thayil locked horns over musical direction, marking a shift to a more experimental sound. 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
1: Matthew Good and his band, plus iMother Earth, will play Pickering Casino Resort on May 28th. Cake is at RBC Amphitheater May 28th, and the Guess Who plays Scotiabank Arena on May 30th. Mumford & Sons, big show happening at Rogers Stadium on June 13th. The same night, Ill Scarlet will be at the Phoenix Concert Theater. And Machine Gun Kelly takes over RBC Amphitheater on June 14th. Then we have not one, not two, but three shows from our Kells. June 17th at Lee's Palace, June 18th at History, and June 19th at RBC Amphitheater. There's so much more. 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

0: WGTA's Rock Station, 94.9 The Rock, Big Wreck and Dog with a Gun. We did Alice Cooper, No More Mr. Nice Guy. Thanks to the Rock Randomizer for that. And the Pumpkins, Bullet with Butterfly Wings. And of course, tomorrow is the big day. The Smashing Pumpkins, the Rats in a Cage Tour, performing two unique sets celebrating Melancholia 30. And of course, all of the rest of the great music. It's happening at TD Coliseum on October 7th. Tickets go on sale today. 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If you're number 9, you're going to the show. It starts with Craigie in the morning and it goes all day long. Good luck in advance.
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0: The deals are intense. Taunton Road, just east of Oshawa.
3: Still getting through problems eastbound 401 in the collectors by Islington in the left lane. The 401 through the city still very slow. Eastbound into Durham delay between Ajax and Oshawa, but starting to ease up. What's not easing up is the North Parkway, which is at a crawl from Bloor. Rock traffic is brought to you in part by Ride for the Ridge. Calling all cyclists, the RBC Ride for the Ridge is Sunday, May 24th. Whether it's your first ride of the year or first ride ever, ride, raise, and rally for the hospitals of Lake Ridge Health, ridefortheridge.ca. I'm Atal Sperling with traffic on the Rock.
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